1972 is when Jim Croce released what's considered to be his breakthrough album, You Don't Mess Around With Jim. And that's Jim Croce with New York's Not My Home. I'm Elena C. I'm glad to join you for another hour of member-supported music here on Folk Alley. Thanks for listening. And you know, if you're a member, thank you for your support. You make it possible. Special Consensus is a Chicago-based bluegrass band, and in the spring of 2023, they decided to honor some of their favorite Canadian musicians with their album Great Blue North.

0: From Richie Havens' record Wishing Well, that's called Handouts in the Rain. The Weebies shared Somebody Loved. Solace with Celtic Virtuosity, just for you. Hey, don't forget about Folk Alley's Irish Stream, by the way, if you're always in the mood for Irish folk music favorites. 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And Special Consensus to start this set, a bluegrass group with roots in Chicago, honoring Canadian musicians on their 2023 release, Great Blue North. You heard Special Consensus covering J.P. Cormier's Blackbird. This is John Hartford on Folk Galley, a folk classic from the early 70s, a song called Old Joe Clark.
1: Old Joe Clark was a preacher man. He preached all over the plain. The highest text he ever took was a high-low jack.

Amelia Curran is a musician from Newfoundland, and that's called The Reverie. Tanarawin making music for you in that set as well, a group of musicians from the north of Mali. And starting things off with a folk classic from John Hartford, 1972 is when he released his record Morning Bugle. From it, you heard Old Joe Clark. Now, before we get into this really nice collaboration, I wanted to remind you that you'll find folk classics on our Classic Folk stream. 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

Brett Denon on Folk Alley. The song's called Cutting to the Chase, and that's exactly what he did. The Cantrells shared Autumn Leaves. I bet you've heard that before. Peter Lang and a guitar instrumental called Muggy Friday. And Ben Harper getting some assistance from Rhiannon Giddens. The two teamed up to cover Nick Drake's Black Eyed Dog. This is from the album Joe B. Riccio, released in September of 2023. It's called Whiplash.

Cheek and say, I heard Tony Chop Chop got away. Now the window must stay open. Don't touch it, little boy. If you're still here in the morning, I'll buy you a brand new toy.

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0: Nice. It's a new one. Very new. How new is it?
1: About 3 days.
0: Oh. Well, Philadelphia? You heard it first on... No, I don't do any of those shticks.
2: I pulled that track from one of the Archives collections featuring Joni Mitchell's music. It's Archives Volume 1, the early years, 1963 to 1967, a version there of Both Sides Now. Thanks for listening to Folk Alley this hour. I'm Elena C. I'm excited to share an hour of really good music with you, including another folk classic. You're going to hear from Joan Armatrading coming up in just about 10 minutes. This is Sunny War with a song called New Day.

from 1972, a song about not engaging in hate or mistrust. It's Joan Armatrading with My Family. Asleep at the Wheel, featuring Willie Nelson and the Quebe sisters. You heard Navajo Trail. You also heard from John Smith in that set. The song's called Eye to Eye. Now, John Smith's an English folk guitarist and singer-songwriter from England. Got some help there from Sarah Rose on harmony vocals. And Sunny War with a song she says is really quite sensitive. It's called New Day. This is Tony Rice on Folk Alley covering Gordon Lightfoot's Go My Way.

Spell Songs is this really interesting ensemble of talented musicians, and they're honoring some of the writing and the art of an author, Robert McFarlane, and an artist, Jackie Morris. Spell Songs with a song called Bramble. Kara Jackson shared Pawn Shop, and Tony Rice in that set too, covering a Gordon Lightfoot song called Go My Way. Love the Dobro from Jerry Douglas on that track. In 2016, we got to spend a little time at the 30A Songwriters Festival in Florida with the Cactus Blossoms. They recorded a few songs for us, including this one.

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Thanks.

It's about being joyful. It's about being strong and powerful and not backing down. That's called Joy Revolution. It's Ray Zaragoza on Folk Alley from her 2023 release, Hold That Spirit. The Del McCurry Band shared Hotwired, an instrumental from Justin Roth in that set, and an exclusive recording from the duo The Cactus Blossoms, brothers Jack Torrey and Paige Burkham from Minneapolis. They shared a song called Mississippi with us in the studio back in 2016. You can check out the other songs they sang during that session, too, on the sessions page at folkalley.com. Fun to have Rachel Bayman in the studio. This is a song called Lovers and Leavers.

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That's a song I imagine you've heard before, although maybe not that particular version. It exists in several versions. Steve Earle right there covering Pete Seeger's Walking Down Death Row. Thanks for listening to Folk Alley. It's your spot when you are in the mood for good music from the folk, roots, blues, bluegrass, and Americana worlds. Thanks for listening. Peter One is a musician who left his home on the coast of West Africa in the mid-90s and moved to the United States. He took a break from music for about 30 years, came back to it in May of 2023 with an album called Come Back to Me.

falling now. I advise you by experience that a ranger's life is rough.

Dave Albin on Folk Alley, singing one of those public domain songs. In fact, that's the title of the album, too, Public Domain. Dave Albin with Texas Rangers. You heard from Bella White in that set. It's called The Hand of Your Raising. The infamous String Dusters in that set, too. And Peter One starting things off, song about a good year from his 2023 release called Come Back to Me. This is Bruce Springsteen singing a song we've all sung before. We shall overcome.

from the album released in 2004 called Sisters and Brothers. That is Maria Muldaur with Get Up, Get Ready. William Prince singing Pasadena, and Bruce Springsteen with the title track to his Grammy Award-winning album back in 2006 called We Shall Overcome. Coming up on Folk Alley, you are going to hear some Irish virtuosity from the band I Draw Slow. It's Anais Mitchell for you next with Venus.

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Sometimes you just got to move forward. You just have to keep on going, even when you're not quite sure where you're supposed to go. Don Flemons, a song called Tough Luck. The Irish band I Draw Slow in that set with Mama Don't Cry. Nice to hear from Lyle Lovett on Folk Alley with Promises, and Anais Mitchell singing a song called Venus. I'm going to wrap things up here on Folk Alley with Melissa Carper. A reminder, she says, to really try and just go with the flow of life whenever you can. Sometimes you just got to let it happen. Melissa Carper and the title track to her 2022 release, Ramblin' Soul.

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Patrick Skye was a close contemporary of Dave Van Ronk and others in the Greenwich Village folk boom in the 1960s, and that comes from Patrick Skye's 1965 self-titled release. You heard Wreck of the 97. Good to have you here on Folk Alley, and thank you for joining me. I'm Elena C., and I've got all sorts of good stuff coming your way, including, next, the latest from singer-songwriter Chris Matthews. Chris decided to take on a 1950 folk song from Ed McCurdy. And here's Chris Matthews' version of Last Night I Had the Strangest Dream.

In 2016, Gillian Welch and David Rawlings released a 20th anniversary edition of Gillian Welch's debut album, Revival. It's called Boots Number One, the official Revival bootleg, and that's where I pulled that from. Gillian Welch and an alternate version of Only One and Only. You heard from Raina Gellert in that set, Strike the Bells. Trampled by Turtles offered up On the Highway from their 2022 release Alpenglow, and a new take on an old classic. Chris Matthews just released that single, a version of an Ed McCurdy song, Last Night I Had the Strangest Dream. If you like new folk music, don't forget about Fresh Cuts. It's a 24/7 stream on the website. 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That's Fresh Cuts. Check it out, folkalley.com. Clay Street Unit is a group out of Denver, Colorado. They've been together since 2021, and their debut album is out in late June. It's called Sin and Squalor.

a musician with roots in Saudi Arabia. And it was after she came back to the U.S. After spending some time visiting her family that she decided to release an album called Neon Summer Skin. I'm talking about musician Bedouin from her new album, you heard Long Way to Fall. Amy Mann shared Nothing is Good Enough and Choctaw County, the name of the track, to start the set. That's a group out of Denver, Colorado, Clay or Skin. Talking about musician Bedouin from her new album, you heard Long Way to Fall. Amy Mann shared Nothing is Good Enough and Choctaw County, the name of the track, to start the set. That's a group out of Denver, Colorado, Clay Street Unit.

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Thanks.

The unmistakable voice of Iris Dements wrapping things up there. That's Living on the Inside. Cassius Culpepper, first of all, great name. Second of all, a country singer out of Alabama. That's Cassius Culpepper with Broken Wing Bird from a new release, came out in early March, Act One. Fairport Convention shared Who Knows Where the Time Goes. That was Sandy Denny singing. And from her newest release, Middle of Nowhere, came out at the beginning of May, you heard Casey Musgraves with Back on the Wagon. Beth Orton's got a new album out at the end of June. It's called The Ground Above. And here's an advanced track.

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Cicada Rhythm. That's a duo coming from Athens, a Juilliard-trained bassist, Andrea DeMarcus, and guitarist Dave Chrysalis. That's In the Garden from Cicada Rhythm. It's Cindy House. Thanks a lot for listening. This is one from Jason Isbell and the 400 Units album Reunions, put out in 2020. Here's St. Peter's Autograph from Jason Isbell.

That's Big Harp, a husband and wife duo featuring Chris Senese and Stephanie Druten Senese. They are from two different, very different places, one from a population that had 2,800 people, Nebraska, and Los Angeles has like 8 million people in it. We heard Steady Hand Behind the Wheel from Big Harp. Anna Eggie, Mavis Staples, and Jason Isbell in the 400 unit starting it off for us. I'm Cindy House, happy to play you some Joni Mitchell.

Grant Lee Phillips, that's Calamity Jane from his 2003 album Virginia Creeper, the third solo record from the former Grant Lee Buffalo frontman. Joan Shelley right before that, Coming Down for You, and Joni Mitchell starting off our set on Folk Alley. It's Cindy Howes. Let's do this live song from Anna Tivell.

Folk Alley launched in 2003, and it's been an exciting journey ever since. We've been privileged to connect you with roots artists from around the globe and special music that often flies under the radar. It's our goal to be the home for these musicians and to be a place you know you can always go to have an enriching listening experience. I'm asking you to make a difference by going to folkalley.com and donating today.

His Golden Messenger with I Need a Teacher, also heard by The Grace of the Sun from Richie Havens. Eric Bibb in the set, featuring a very amusing song called Guru Man Blues and a live song from Anna Tibble starting off the set for us. I'm Cindy Howes. This song features some fancy footwork on this Jake Blunt track. There's some dancing going on while he's playing banjo. The song is called Goodbye Honey, You Call That Gone from Jake Blunt.

People said Papa wasn't no account anyway. People said Papa was a rolling stone. I turned 20 on the walk of my throughway.

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1: 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Thanks.

There's Our Native Daughters with a song featuring Allison Russell of Birds of Chicago on lead with the song Kwashiba Kwashiba. I'm Cindy. Thanks a lot for listening. That's from their album Together, Songs of Our Native Daughters, with Allison Russell, Rhiannon Giddens, Amethyst Kia, and Layla McCalla. Up next, we're going to hear a song from Cora Feeder. This, when she says Maria, she is referring to Maria from The Sound of Music. The song is called I'd Be a Maria from Cora Feeder.

Iron and Wine, that's Joy with the album Ghost on Ghost from 2013. Samantha Crane, right before that, the Oklahoma singer-songwriter, also of the Cherokee Nation, with the song Big Rock. Heard from Hawktail, an instrumental featuring Brittany Haas playing guitar on that song, and Cora Feeder starting off the set. I'm Cindy on Folk Alley. Here's Odetta.

Jeff Tweedy, that is a song, Laminated Cat. It's a Wilco song that he re-recorded on an album that came out in 2017. Eliza Gilkison doing My Heart Aches, and also Odetta, that song from 1964, Got My Mind on Freedom. I'm Cindy on Folk Alley. Happy to be here with you. This one recorded live for us by Emily Sailors of Indigo Girls. This is the song Train Inside, a live song on Folk Alley.

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Sunny War, and that's a nice song that she wrote on an EP that is of the same title. It's called Can I Sit With You, came out in 2020. From Sunny War, an LA musician who's got a really cool finger-picking style and a beautiful bluesy voice. Puss in Boots, right before that, featuring Nora Jones. That's a band song, Twilight. Also, Langhorn Slim and a live song from Emily Saliers. It's Cindy, and this is a song from Laura Marling.

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1: Folk Alley prides itself on sharing voices and stories with you that you just don't hear anywhere else in the media world. Hey there, I'm Brad Kolodner, and that's one thing that David, who listens in Connecticut, really appreciates about Folk Alley. Without Folk Alley, David says, I wouldn't have been introduced to so many of the folk, bluegrass, and Americana artists I've come to know and love. 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And I'm sure many of you share his feelings. 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

Talisman on Earth. I love that song from the Swedish singer-songwriter Christian Mattsson, Little Nowhere Towns, from the album Dark Bird Is Home. I'm Cindy Howes. I have a song from Catherine McClellan. Let's do the song The Tempest. She's from Prince Edward Island. This album is Coyote, Catherine McClellan on Folk Alley.

0: Gillian Welch with Look at Miss Ohio from the album Soul Journey from 2003. Also, Hooray for the Riff Raff in our set. We did Jay Unger and Molly Mason and Catherine McClellan beginning it for us. I'm Cindy. Thanks for listening. Fionn Regan kind of like broke a lot of hearts when he put this record out in 2007, and it was quite a while after he followed it up. But this is a really wonderful song called Put a Penny in the Slot from Fionn Regan on Folk Alley.
1: I apologize. I seem to have arrived home with items in my bag from your house. There's cutlery, a tablecloth, some Hennessy, and a book on presidents deceased. I'll have them FedExed to you. It was a strange thing to do. I hope we can still

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Was it Noxink when we came across three men? They had church candles wrapped in newspaper. I bought two from them and I lit one for you. I hope the message made its way down the wire.

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To the remains of the Cherro Plains, or around the bonfire in Naylor's Cove, good company and grief sit like a dock leaf sits beside a

That's Guy Davis. I just can't help loving you. Very touching song about the loss of fear through gaining love from Guy Davis. Rose Cousins did The Benefits of Being Alone and Fionn Regan starting off our set. I'm Cindy House. Love this song from Anna Egge. It's kind of a queer anthem that she wrote about her time in New York. This is a live version of the song Girls, Girls, Girls from Anna Egge.

You've been hearing all this month, I know, but let me say it again. Member support makes the music go round here at Folk Alley. I'm Cindy Howes, and I'm glad you're listening, and likely have been listening for a while to Folk Alley. If you haven't donated yet, supporting good music that's available anytime you want to hear it, please donate right now at folkalley.com. And thanks.

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His Golden Messenger doing Happy Birthday, Baby. Also, Lucky Man Rag from Eric Bibb. Honey Cutters right before that. And Anna Eggy starting it off with a live song. I'm Cindy House. Here's a fiddle tune from George Jackson. The song is Moncure Mood on Folk Alley.

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0: Lonnie Johnson on Folk Alley from 1960, the song St. Louis Blues, starting us off this hour. It's Cindy. Thanks for joining us on Folk Alley today. We'll do a London-based musician up next, Samuel Smith. This is the title track to his album, The Art of Letting Go.
1: At the start, we

Lizzie Ngo on Folk Alley. The song is Have Mercy. Robbie Hecht and Caroline Spence in that set, as well as Chatham County Line, and new music Samuel Smith starting us off. It's Cindy. Happy to have you here on Folk Alley today. Courtney Hartman released an acoustic version of her album With You that she put out last year. This one she recorded in her garden shed. Here's the song Honey, Honey. It's new from Courtney Hartman.

His Golden Messenger from the fantastic new album, I'm People, which was produced by Josh Kaufman of Bonnie Light Horseman. That's the song Shaky Eyes. We also did Layla McCalla in that set, and it was a new recording from Courtney Hartman. Thanks for joining us. I'm Cindy Howes. Let's do a song from the Canadian folk band, The McDades.

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Thank you.

Hooray for the riffraff on Folk Alley, as well as a new song from Renee Fleming, who made a record with Bela Fleck, featuring lots of special guests. That one was My Epitaph, featuring Aoife O'Donovan, Martin Posen in that set, and starting it off with new music from the McDades. It's Cindy. Thank you for joining us on Folk Alley. This is new from Jim Lauderdale.

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Love it. It's Donovan with Catch the Wind from the Scottish singer-songwriter. I'm Cindy. Great to have you listening today. This one's coming from Chris Matthews, who is a queer Black woman living in America. This is actually, she normally does songs of social justice, but this one that she put out in 2019, these are very personal songs that she wrote after some really hard personal stuff happened for her. The album is These Old Hands, and we'll hear the song Easy from Chris Matthews.

Rita Hosking on Folk Alley. She is a musician coming from Northern California who came on my radar. She's been at it for a really long time, but she came on my radar because her daughter, Cora Feeder, is an incredible singer-songwriter. So I checked out Rita's music as well. Was not disappointed. That's the song Resurrection from Rita Hosking. Amelia Curran in our set. We also did Yola and Chris Matthews starting it off. I'm Cindy. Here's Sarah Watkins.

Amy Mann singing about a cat named Goose. Goose Snow Cone is the name of that song from her album Mental Illness, which won her a Grammy for Best Folk Album. Secret Sisters with Nowhere Baby and Sarah Watkins starting off our set. It's Cindy. I have a live one recorded for us by Jolie Holland and Samantha Parton. Let's hear The Last on Folk Alley.

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Thanks.

To Narawen on Folk Alley, the band from Mali, that's from their 2019 album. Eliza Gilkison doing Tender Mercies. Paul Simon with Bernadette and Jolie Holland and Samantha Parton starting it off for us. It's Cindy Howes. This is an artist from Sacramento, California. His name, Trey Burt with Real You.

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Layla McCalla on Folk Alley. That's from an album that the very talented musician made as a tribute to Langston Hughes. She's playing the cello all over that record, but she also is known for her banjo playing, but mostly her cello. I'm Cindy Howes on Folk Alley. Thanks for listening. This is coming from Kashona Armstrong, and the song is Listen.

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Sharon Van Etten, that is a song from a Karen Dalton compilation that came out several years back in 2015. Remembering Mountains is the track we got from Sharon Van Etten. Live music from Guy Clark, we heard Sean Colvin and Kashona Armstrong starting off our set. It's Cindy Howes. Hi, thanks for joining us today on Folk Alley. Up next, we'll do Eric Bibb and Needed Time.

Van Morrison into the Mystic on Folk Alley from his incredible album Moon Dance. Right before that, Esther Rose with Handyman and Eric Bibb starting off our set. Thanks for listening today. A live song now from Mary Gaucher. This was recorded at the 30A Songwriters Fest just for Folk Alley. The song Bullet Holes in the Sky, live music on Folk Alley from Mary Gaucher.

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Rhiannon Giddens on Folk Alley, along with Francesco Terisi, very talented multi-instrumentalist that she works with. That's from their album, There Is No Other. It was Trees on the Mountain from Rhiannon Giddens. Hello and welcome. I'm Cindy House on Folk Alley. We're going to do one from Bonnie Light Horseman, which is Anais Mitchell's, one of her side projects. She has several. This one features Eric D. Johnson of the Fruit Bats and the very talented producer, guitar player Josh Kaufman, who's singing on this song along with Eric and Anais. Let's hear Bright Morning Stars from Bonnie Light Horseman.

Well, short shelf life songs come and go. Sometimes topical songs aren't so funny and shouldn't be so funny. Right out of the newspapers, I've been trying to write a song for the last year about Bosnia Herzegovina, and the name that kept sticking with me was Srebrenica, the town that was, to me, it's Srebrenica is a little bit like Guernica from the Spanish Civil War. It's a town that was devastated by war, where the people were expelled brutally, murderously. And this is a song called On the Road from Srebrenica.

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0: It's a new one. Very new. How new is it?
1: About 3 days.
0: Oh. Well, Philadelphia? You heard it first on... No, I don't do any of those shticks.
2: Joni Mitchell with Both Sides Now, starting us off here on Focali. It's Cindy Howes. Thank you for joining us today. I have new music now from the Mexican singer-songwriter Silvana Estrada, who is teaming up with the artist Pablo Pablo for the song Antes de Ti, which translates to Before You. It's Silvana Estrada.

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Storm after storm leave you shaking like a leaf. They say broken hearts make the world go round. 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

Ben Harper and Charlie Musselwhite with Love and Trust wrapping up that set. We also heard Grain Thief with the song Sarah Armstrong's Patty on the Turnpike. We did Blaze Foley right before that, and it was new from Silvana Estrada starting us off. Thanks for joining us. I'm Cindy Howes. The New Zealand musician Aldous Harding has a new album, Train on the Island. This song features H. Hawkline, a Welsh singer-songwriter, on the song Venus in the Zinnia. It's new from Aldous Harding.

Cassius Culpepper, that is from his new album, Act One, from the Alabama country singer, featuring Sierra Farrell. It's Broken Wing Bird, Cassius Culpepper, one of my favorite names ever. Leonard Cohen with So Long, Marianne, and it was Aldous Harding kicking it off for us. It's Cindy. Thank you for joining us on Folk Alley today. This is a new track from Fruit Bats.

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I'm Cindy Howes. 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Thanks.

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And some of us can't take it, so we turn to other things, like money, love, and trouble, and the feelings that they bring. 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

David Mallett on Folk Alley. That is Strange Life from the beloved Maine musician. Also, Chris Matthews right before that. That was a new song. Last Night I Had the Strangest Dream, a cover of the 1950s folk song. Richard Schindel with an instrumental, and it was new from Fruit Bats. It's Cindy on Folk Alley. This is new from Kurt Wagner's band Lamb Chop, featuring Justin Vernon on banjo. Here's Weekend, new from Lamb Chop.

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1: 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Thanks.

Gene Ritchie with Most Fair and Beauty Bright. Lovely voice. Thanks for listening to Folk Alley. I'm Cindy House. Hope you're doing well today. Session Americana, a very talented collective coming from Boston. Their album Northeast was released in the fall of 2019. This is a Patty Griffin song with Jennifer Kimball, who you may know from The Story, singing lead vocals on Goodbye from Session Americana.

Rayla Montaigne and the Pariah Dogs doing For the Summer. Also heard Me and My Chauffeur Blues from Memphis Mini. Caitlin Canty did Leaping Out and Session Americana beginning our set. I'm Cindy House. Thanks for listening. Alice Howe put this really nice record, Visions, out. It was produced by Freebo, who is a very talented musician who had a lot of success in the 60s, 70s, 80s as a musician and producer. He's known for playing bass with Bonnie Raitt for 10 years, so it kind of does have that, like, Bonnie Raitt 70s, 80s vibe to it. It's a great record. Give it a listen. Alice Howe, this is the song Twilight.

Amos Lee with Keep It Loose, Keep It Tight from his debut record that came out in 2005. Maya DeVitri doing better and better, and Alice Howe starting off our set. It's Cindy. Thanks for listening. I just love this song from Indigo Girls. They recorded it for us at the 30A Songwriters Festival in January of 2020. You can actually watch a video of this performance at our website, folkalley.com. The song is Country Radio. It's a live song from Indigo Girls.

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That's Trey Burt on Folk Alley, a Sacramento, California singer-songwriter. And we heard Undead God of War from his album Caught It from the Rye. Kathleen Edwards doing Copied Keys, also Deb Talon, and a live song from Indigo Girls. Great to have you listening today. I'm your host, Cindy House. Up next, we'll do His Golden Messenger.

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1: Folk Alley prides itself on sharing voices and stories with you that you just don't hear anywhere else in the media world. Hey there, I'm Brad Kolodner, and that's one thing that David, who listens in Connecticut, really appreciates about Folk Alley. Without Folk Alley, David says, I wouldn't have been introduced to so many of the folk, bluegrass, and Americana artists I've come to know and love. 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And I'm sure many of you share his feelings. 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

Parker Millsap on Folk Alley from the great state of Oklahoma, featuring another Oklahoman, Samantha Crane, singing on that song Disappear from Parker Millsap. It's Cindy. Thanks for listening. Up next, we'll do a song from William Prince. This is from his February 2020 album, Reliever. We'll hear the song The Spark from William Prince.

to say, to say you are. Oh, babe, you're the flame, the fire, but most of all, you're the spark.

Jacob Dylan doing Nothing But the Whole Wide World, featuring Nico Case and Kelly Hogan singing background vocals. Trampled by Turtles, Are You Behind the Shining Star? Heard Amy Ray and William Prince starting off our set. Thanks for listening. I'm Cindy Howes. Jesse Lafser is a really talented singer-songwriter who is known for being in Bermuda Triangle along with Brittany Howard of Alabama Shakes. This is the song Rosie from Jesse Lafser on Folk Alley.

Kaia Cater doing Moonshiner, an acapella song from her album Sorrow Bound. Also, Chris Matthews in our set with Missing You, and Jesse Lafser starting it off for us. It's Cindy on Folk Alley. Great to have you along today. Here's a song recorded live at the 30A Songwriters Fest. This one recorded in 2019 from Amethyst Kia. It's her version of Darling Corey. Amethyst Kia with live music.

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And he comes to fetch me,

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Thanks.

Tammy Nelson, my gosh. Hey Bus Driver is the name of that song from her fantastic album Chickaboom that was put out in February of 2020, right before the pandemic got shut down, which is, it's got to be the worst. It's got to be the worst thing to have released a project out into the world and then all of a sudden you're not able to share it the way that you'd planned on it. But that is, she's an incredible singer-songwriter and performer who's known for her, like, pretty fabulous costumes and her giant beehive. She'll do it with her own hair, and sometimes she has a wig, and you can tell when it's the wig because it's like 20 sizes larger than hair should naturally be. I'm Cindy Howes. Thanks for listening to Folk Alley. Up next, we'll do Mapache.

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The deep and warm voice of Garnet Rogers on listener-supported Folk Alley, starting off this hour from his album Speaking Softly in the Dark. That's a song written by Mary Chapin Carpenter, who gave the song to Garnet to sing. It's called Goodbye Again, and that's how we start off this hour. I'm your host, Brad Kolodner. Always an honor to spend time with you and share some of my favorite tunes with you on Folk Alley, as we've got some music this hour from Frank Sullivan, Molly Tuttle and Golden Highway, Carolina Chocolate Drops, Simon and Garfunkel, Mama's Broke, and up next, here's one from Charlie Crockett. This is a Jerry Reed cover. It comes from Jerry Reed's debut album, The Unbelievable Guitar and Voice of Jerry Reed. Charlie Crockett here with I Feel For You.

a bluegrass version of the Roy Orbison classic, Pretty Woman. That's Frank Sullivan from his record Family, Friends, and Heroes. That's Del McCurry singing high harmony vocals on Pretty Woman. That's Crosby, Stills, Nash, and Young with a live recording of Only Love Can Break Your Heart. We also heard from Wendy McIsaac and Charlie Crockett rounding out the set here on Folk Alley, a service of the Fresh Grass Foundation, creating and celebrating innovative grassroots music. We've got one up next from Odetta and a Woody Guthrie tribute concert at the Hollywood Bowl, recorded back in 1970. Here's Ramblin' Around.

Claire Lynch and the Front Porch String Band with their rendition of the Stephen Foster classic Hard Times Come Again No More from their album Lines and Traces. Before that, Molly Tuttle and Golden Highway going back to her bluegrass roots on this album Crooked Tree, released in the spring of 2022. That's a song co-written by Molly Tuttle and Old Crow Medicine Show's Ketch Secker. That's She'll Change. And as Molly describes, I've always loved the rare bluegrass songs that are sung by women about women. And before that, Odetta with a Woody Guthrie song, Ramblin' Around.

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From their album of Bob Dylan covers, Dirt Does Dylan, that's Nitty Gritty Dirt Band, with Dylan's Girl from the North Country. That's Simon and Garfunkel with their classic America. And George Jackson, a fiddle and banjo duet called Mississippi Sawyer. And that one features George on fiddle, Wes Corbett of Sam Bush Band on banjo, and George from his album Hair and Hide, a clever title as it refers to the hair of the violin bow and the hide of a banjo head. And that's Carolina Chocolate Drops with a Folk Alley exclusive performance, Pretty Little Girl with the Blue Dress On. 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

Justin is early 20s at the time of the recording. That's guitar legend Tony Rice starting off the set here on Folk Alley with a bluegrass classic, a song that can be heard in almost any bluegrass jam around the world. That's from his very first album, simply titled Guitar, and it was released in 1973. A fun fact, the record was actually released in Japan first because apparently no one in the U.S. wanted it. Kind of hard to believe, given how influential Tony Rice became in bluegrass. And it's a great way to start this hour here on Folk Alley as we have some new music to spin. The latest from Aaron Ray, also a new release from Sun Little. Here's a new song from Courtney Hartman. Well, it's a reimagined acoustic version of a song she recorded on her record With You. She's got a new acoustic version of the album called From the Garden Shed. Courtney Hartman with Honey, Honey.

A song she apparently wrote in the back of a limo. That's Patty Griffin from the album 1,000 Kisses with Long Ride Home. The Steel Wheels, based out of Harrisonburg, Virginia, from their album Leave Some Things Behind. We also heard Layla McCalla, and that's Courtney Hardman, an acoustic version of the song Honey, Honey. Up next on listener-supported Folk Alley. Up next, a record that honors Guy Clark, 50 years after the release of the record Old Number One, a cavalcade of country stars singing Guy Clark songs on this Old Number One revisited release, including special guests Brennan Lee, Margot Price, Sarah Jarosz, and up next, Aaron Ray with That Old Time Feeling.

Groovy playing from Sun Little and the new record City Folk. Sun Little is Aaron Livingston and the record produced by Ben Tanner of Alabama Shakes. And that's the song Whip the Wind. We also heard Blackie and the Rodeo Kings with High Wire collaborating with Raul Malo. That's a request going out to Anita listening in Parkersburg, Pennsylvania, longtime sustaining member. Thanks for your support, Anita. We also heard from Aaron Ray, reimagined version of Guy Clark's That Old Time Feeling. Up next, new music here from Angelo DeAugustine and the new record Angel in Plain Clothes with The Cure.

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Thanks.

Anais Mitchell on Folk Alley from her record The Brightness with Old Fashioned Hat. We heard the Steep Canyon Rangers from their new record Next Act, featuring their guitarist and vocalist Aaron Burdett on Roll of the Dice. Before that, David Mansfield with High Plains, and Angelo D'Augustine from the new record Angel in Plain Clothes. Lots of new music this hour here on Folk Alley with your host Brad Kolodner. Up next, we head to Ireland and hear from Dervish and their new collection, The Great Irish Songbook, Volume 2, Poets and Storytellers, inspired by contemporary Irish singer-songwriters on this new album with a cast of all-stars. And this song, originally by the Irish duo The Breath, reimagined by the bluegrass group Sister Sadie, along with Dervish, here's Land of My Other.

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This is Folk Alley. 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

A classic from Joan Baez starting off this hour on Folk Alley. That's Diamonds and Rust, a song that alludes to Joan's relationship with Bob Dylan. This hour on Folk Alley, we've got music from Rose Cousins, Nora Brown, The Stray Birds, Bela Fleck and Abigail Washburn, Fireside Collective, and so many more great tunes on the way. I'm your host, Brad Kolodner. Always an honor to sit behind this microphone here on these hallowed airwaves. Great to have you along. As we've got one up next here from the Honeydew Drops out of Baltimore. They live just a few blocks from where I record these programs here at my home studio in Charm City. And this is their seventh album from the duo Honeydew Drops. Laura Wortman of the Honeydew Drops says this is a song about remembering. It's called Moon Pies from the Honeydew Drops.

Going Down Slow from Guy Davis and Fabrizio Poggi. That's Guy singing and playing guitar, Fabrizio on harmonica. And that's Rose Cousins with Good Enough. We heard from Flynn Cohen, an instrumental there called End of an Era. And the Honeydew Drops starting things off with Moon Pies from their 2022 release, Light Behind Light. In this next set, we'll hear some banjo music from Nora Brown, a young banjo phenom out of New York. We'll also hear from Bruce Molsky and the group Fiddlers Four. But first, here's Richie Havens, one of the most distinctive voices and guitar styles in folk and roots music. Here's his song, Paradise.

Bruce Molsky singing lead with Fiddlers 4, along with Michael Doucet, Daryl Anger, and Rushad Eggleston. That's a song written by Billy Taylor, made famous by Nina Simone back in the 60s. I wish I knew how it would feel to be free from Fiddlers 4 here on Folk Alley. And Bruce dedicates the song to Dr. Billy Taylor and performed it at a public school in the Bronx, where Bruce Molsky went to school. And it's a song he arranged for guitar, but didn't play it for many years until this recording. That's Nora Brown with Little Satchel from her 2022 album, Long Time to Be Gone. As Nora describes, that's a tune she learned from both Fred Cockrum off the album High Atmosphere and also from the playing of Riley Baugus. And it's a classic banjo piece from one of the bright young stars in the banjo world, Nora Brown. That's Richie Havens starting things off with Paradise. As we hop into the Folk Alley studio, here's one going back to the year 2014 from The Stray Birds.

Folk Alley launched in 2003, and it's been an exciting journey ever since. We've been privileged to connect you with roots artists from around the globe and special music that often flies under the radar. It's our goal to be the home for these musicians and to be a place you know you can always go to have an enriching listening experience. I'm asking you to make a difference by going to folkalley.com and donating today.

Tim O'Brien singing lead on Trey Wellington's record Black Banjo. That's a song called Wasted Time. Fireside Collective with Back to Caroline from their 2020 album Elements. Fireside Collective, a progressive bluegrass band out of Asheville, North Carolina. That's Bela Fleck and Abigail Washburn. Also in the set, The Stray Birds with a Folk Alley exclusive performance. As we roll on through this hour on listener-supported Folk Alley, I encourage you to check out our Folk Alley sessions. 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So much great energy in the live performances we've captured over the years. Up next on Folk Alley, here's one from Spell Songs, a project featuring Rachel Newton here on lead vocals. Here's Swifts.

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One of my all-time favorite duets, that's Steve Goodman and John Prine together with Souvenirs, a song written by John. And that's from an album that Steve put out in 1984 called Affordable Art, the same year in which he passed away at the age of 36 from leukemia. I'm your host, Brad Kolodner. Thanks for tuning in and joining us here on Folk Alley. We've got music from Elephant Revival, Tony Trischka, Layla McCalla, Mary Gaucher, Dom Flemons, and so much more. Here's one from Keb Moe, and this is an album called Good to Be, released in early 2022. And this is a song you'll certainly recognize. It comes from the great Bill Withers. Here's Keb Moe on Folk Alley.

Originally from the small mountain town of Nederland, Colorado, buried there in the beautiful Rocky Mountains, that's Elephant Revival from their record These Changing Skies with Rogue River. We heard from Steel Eye Span from their album that came out in 1970, Hark the Village Wait. That's One Night as I Lay on My Bed. And before that, Brandi Carlile with Turpentine and Keb Mo, starting things off with the Bill Withers classic, Lean on Me. Here's one from the banjo legend Tony Trischka. This is from his 2014 album, Great Big World. Some special guests on this record, including Brittany Haas on fiddle, Mike Compton singing, and Russ Barenberg on guitar, and special guest John Goodman. Yes, that John Goodman, the actor, doing some spoken word on Wild Bill Hickok from Tony Trischka on Folk Alley.

Wanted. A man for Marshall with the skin of a rhinoceros, a bulletproof head who can see all around him, run faster than a horse, and is not afraid of anything in Hades or Coolidge. A man who can shoot like Captain Adam Bogardus and would rather kill four or five whiskey-drinking gambling hoodlums before breakfast than to eat without exercise. Such a man can get a job in this town at reasonable wages, and if he puts off climbing the Golden Stair for a few years, may get his name in a 10-cent novel.

0: Such groovy playing here on listener-supported Folk Alley from Carnell Sawitzky on fiddle. That's Daniel Kulak on banjo and Joey Landreth of the Brothers Landreth on dobro and vocals. That's Groundhog from the album Tunes from the North, Songs from the South, an album that brings together tunes from the Métis, Québécois, and Canadian old-time fiddling traditions along with music from the Southeast U.S. That's Layla McCalla with Vinnie Way from the record Breaking the Thermometer. We also heard from Tony Trischka starting off the set, as we've got a Folk Alley exclusive performance from Mary Gaucher. This one captured at Folk Alliance back in 2012. Here's Between Daylight and Dark.
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0: paying tribute to one of their bluegrass heroes, the late Tony Rice. That's Church Street Blues from Punch Brothers and their album Hell on Church Street, reimagining Tony's 1983 Church Street Blues album. That song written by Norman Blake and one of my personal favorite songs from Tony Rice, and a wonderful rendition there by Punch Brothers, always putting their unique spin on string band and bluegrass music. That's Dom Flemons with a set of tunes from his record Black Cowboys, an album nominated for a Grammy, and it pays tribute to the music, culture, and the complex history of the golden era of the Wild West. It shines a light on the prominent but often overlooked role that African-American pioneers played in westward expansion. That's Dom Flemons from the album Black Cowboys. We heard a fiddle tune from Aaron Marshall, an old Scottish reel from the end of the 18th century called Money Musk, and that's Mary Gaucher with a live in-studio performance. As we roll on through this hour, here's one from Heather Maloney.
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Tulsa Queen from the great Emmylou Harris and her album Songbird to start off this hour on listener-supported Folk Alley. I'm your host, Brad Kolodner. Always a treat to hang out with you and share some of my favorite tunes, spanning many genres, as always, an eclectic mix of music on Folk Alley. You're always welcome to reach out if you have any questions or comments. You can say hey by emailing me, brad@folkalley.com. I always love connecting with you. And we've got music this hour from Willie Nelson, Lizzie No, The Ducks, Paul McCartney, Taj Mahal, and Rye Cooter. And in this set, we'll hear a tune from Eric Bibb. We'll also hear a tune from an album I released in 2021, a solo banjo record. But first, here's Jake Xerxes Fussell, Durham, North Carolina-based folk singer and folklorist from his 2022 album Good and Green Again. Here's Breast of Glass.

Before This Time from Olabel. That's Amy Helm singing lead. And that's Eric Bibb with a live performance of the song Good Stuff. We also heard the title track of my solo album Chimney Swifts, released in September 2021. That's a tune I wrote after watching the beautiful Chimney Swifts descend into a chimney behind my house here in Baltimore City. Every year in the fall, there are thousands of chimney swifts that migrate right through the neighborhood, and in the evening, they do this beautiful dance, swirling around a chimney like a tornado, thousands of them all descending into the chimney. It's a beautiful sight, and it inspired that melody, Chimney Swifts. And that's Jake Xerxes Fussell starting things off with Breast of Glass. As we hear from the great Willie Nelson, this is a Carter Family classic. This one also features Willie's son Lucas on lead vocals, Keep It on the Sunny Side.

The Bluegrass Quintet Della May on listener-supported Folk Alley. That's Good Blood from their self-titled Rounder release. Before that, Lizzie No with the Nancy Griffith cover, Love at the Five and Dime, from an album called Come Hell or High Water. And that song features John Calvin Abney. And before that, Willie Nelson with a song featuring his son, Lucas, singing lead on the A.P. Carter classic, Keep It on the Sunny Side, as we now turn to the Ducks. This is an in-studio performance we captured back in 2008, and you'll certainly recognize the second tune in this set. It's the Led Zeppelin classic, Whole Lotta Love. Yes, that's right, Led Zeppelin here on Folk Alley from the Ducks.

You've been hearing all this month, I know, but let me say it again. Member support makes the music go around here at Folk Alley. I'm Cindy Howes, and I'm glad you're listening, and likely have been listening for a while to Folk Alley. 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And thanks.

dark. I meet the pretty boys, a line of bicycles for hire, objects of desire.

From their record featuring the songs of Sonny Terry and Brownie McGee, a pair of hugely inspirational forces in their musical lives, Taj Mahal and Rye Cooter, from their record Get On Board with Pick a Bale of Cotton. And fun fact, this album was recorded 60 years after they first played together. Rye and Taj, longtime friends and collaborators, and they recorded an album back in 1965, and the album was never released. And, 60 years later, they're back together in the studio with an album of Sonny Terry and Brownie McGee songs. Taj Mahal and Rye Cooter on Folk Alley. That's Paul McCartney with Pretty Boys. We also heard Earl Scruggs, along with Family and Friends, on Soldier's Joy. And that's the Ducks starting things off as we turn to the music of Heidi Talbot collaborating here with Mark Knopfler,

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1: Folk Alley prides itself on sharing voices and stories with you that you just don't hear anywhere else in the media world. Hey there, I'm Brad Kolodner, and that's one thing that David, who listens in Connecticut, really appreciates about Folk Alley. Without Folk Alley, David says, I wouldn't have been introduced to so many of the folk, bluegrass, and Americana artists I've come to know and love. Knowing there's a human being choosing the tunes makes listening a much more intimate experience. What a great compliment. Thanks so much, David. And I'm sure many of you share his feelings. Since you, too, love the diverse and eclectic music mix you hear 24/7 on Folk Alley, please support it right now by making a generous donation. 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

Ride from Nick Drake's Pink Moon, classic album from 1972, of course. Welcome into Folk Alley. I'm Matt Riley. Hope it's going well. I'm going to play you some Lula Wiles caught live for Folk Alley. I've also got Rachel Sumner, some Donovan. What else do you want? How about right now we do some Taj Mahal and Rye Cooter? This comes from the collection Get On Board, the songs of Sonny Terry and Brownie McGee. Hooray, hooray.

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Thank you.

Shake and Shiver from Rachel Sumner right there. Anything Worth Doing is the EP, which came out in 2018. Donovan, The Fretless, and Taj Mahal and Rai Cooter with Hooray Hooray from the collection Get On Board, the songs of Sonny Terry and Brownie McGee. You know, those guys first teamed up in 1965 and still teaming up. It's pretty great. Love to hear it. And let's move along to Parsons Field. Blooming Through the Black came out in 2016, and this one is Stronger.

0: That's Mike Smith's song, folks. Thanks again.
1: The Dutchman from Steve Goodman's Live Wire. We also heard Umu Sangare, Parsons Field, starting us off. Stronger, the name of the tune. 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And I'm saying that because we love capturing live performances. And here's one we caught back in 2019 at Beehive Productions, at the, our Beehive Productions friends caught this at the Upper Jay Arts Center in Upper Jay, New York. And it's Lula Wiles doing Hometown.

Nitty Gritty Dirt Band doing Bob Dylan's Quinn the Eskimo. Of course, the mighty Quinn, the other parenthetical title. Bruce Springsteen, Yasmin Williams, and at the top, Lula Wiles caught live for Folk Alley and Hometown. 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We also have a YouTube channel. Just a reminder, if you're looking for something else to do besides, you know, like your job. And let's move along to Mama's Broke. They're a Canadian folk duo. Narrow Line came out in 2022. Really great a cappella track here called The Ones That I Love. We

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Meeko Marx and the Resurrectors right there with Hard Times from the 2021 record Our Country. Welcome into Folk Alley. I'm Matt Riley. Rose Cousins caught live in just a little bit. I've got Loudon Wainwright III also live. We didn't record, though. Ondara, Blind Pilot, and right now Shamika Copeland. And Done Come Too Far, the 2022 record recorded in Nashville and produced by Will Kimbrough. Let's hear Fried Catfish and Bibles.

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Thanks.

Portland's blind pilot like lions right there. Della May, Chris Hillman of the Birds fame, and Shamika Copeland, Fried Catfish and Bibles, Done Come Too Far. The name of the record here on Folk Alley. And if you like what you hear and you want to support it, you can do that by clicking the donate button, and down will drop a menu and you will see the donation levels and the thank you gifts attached to those levels. And it's very affordable. It'll fit whatever budget you got. And the main thing is we need you to take the plunge, because this is how we survive. If we didn't have members, we wouldn't be here. So you can become the next newest member and keep this service strong, because you use it. You're here. You're enjoying it. So might as well just, you know, $5 a month. Can you do that? Keep it strong. Keep it classy. All right. Check it all out there. The donate button, folkalley.com. All right. This is Ondara, part of the large sort of concept series. Folk and Roll Volume 1, Tales of Isolation, came out in 2020. And this is Mr. Landlord.

Old Man from Waylon Jennings. Lucy Kaplansky on Dara, starting us off. Mr. Landlord from Folk and Roll Volume 1, Tales of Isolation. Here on Folk Alley, and we love our live recordings. This one was caught some time ago. In fact, I'm really digging into the archives for this one, but I love it. It's Rose Cousins, caught live for Folk Alley, for the best.

Layla McCalla with Dodenin off the 2022 record Breaking the Thermometer. Loud Wainwright III, live version of Cobwebs in there. And Laura Cortese and the Dance Cards at the top. Rose Cousins caught live for Folk Alley. Reminder, we got a session section. If you want to see our live stuff, you can do that. You can hear it. You can play around. Session section, folkalley.com. And here are the Dropkick Murphys. Okay, so you know how Woody Guthrie had written on his guitar, "This machine kills fascists." Well, they have released a record called "This Machine Still Kills Fascists," and it's reworking of Woody Guthrie tunes. And Nikki Lane helping out on "Never Get Drunk No More."

human, in the trouble with trouble, it's always at hand.

Black Jack David come a riding through the wood, singing so loud and merry. Voice was a ringing through the green.

Last night she slept in a fine, fine bed, beside her husband and baby. Tonight she sleeps on the cold, cold ground, saddleback Jack Day, saddleback Jack Day.

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Ricky Skaggs and Bruce Hornsby with Gulf of Mexico Fishing Boat Blues. I have been there, having grown up near the Gulf Coast in Texas and gone fishing and most times not catching anything. I know how it goes. How you doing? Matt Riley here. Aoife O'Donovan in a little bit. I'm going to play you some Valerie June. And right now, this is Trey Wellington, who's a banjo player. And in fact, in 2019, won the IBMA Momentum Instrumentalist of the Year and the Momentum Band of the Year with Cane Mill Road. So 2019, a big year for Trey Wellington. Black Banjo, the record. And this is Wasted Time.

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Glenn answered. Rhythm and Repose, the record, and Talking with the Wolves. Joni Mitchell in there, The Lone Bellow, and Trey Wellington from 2022's Black Banjo. We heard Wasted Time. Here on Folk Alley, I'm Matt Riley. Hope it's going well. If you like the social media stuff, we're there. You can always link there at the website, folkalley.com. And this is Billy Bragg and Joe Henry, and this is from a collection called Shine a Light, Field Recordings from the Great American Railroad. And this originally was by the Memphis Jug Band. It's called KC Moan.

0: Celebrating some songbooks in that set there. That one comes from the Great Irish Songbook, and it's a Dervish featuring Steve Earle with the Galway Shawl. Valerie June, and at the beginning of the set, it was Billy Bragg and Joe Henry paying tribute to the Railroads. Shine a Light, field recordings from the Great American Railroad. And that's a Memphis Jug Band cover, KC Moan. Here on Folk Alley, hope you're enjoying it. I'm Matt Riley. Thank you so much for being here. And the Stray Birds stopped by for an in-studio session back in 2014. And we are digging into the archives to bring this one to you. It's called San Antonio.
1: One, two.

It's a song by Leroy Carr, but that is Grant Dermody and Frank Fatuski. Papa's on the Housetop. Digging in John's Backyard, the record from 2022. And we also heard from Ben Harper, Aoife O'Donovan in there, and the Stray Birds caught live for Folk Alley at the top, San Antonio. And if you want to hear more, see more from our sessions, you can do that in the sessions section of our website, folkalley.com. Former Austinite here, now New Mexico-based Eliza Gilkison, put out a record in 2022 called Songs from the River Wind. And this was really inspired by her new environs there in New Mexico, outside of Taos. And this one is Wanderin'.

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Cry, cry, cry, along with Richard Schindel there, Cold Missouri Waters. How you doing? Welcome into Folk Alley. I'm Matt Riley. Angelo De Augustine in a bit. I've got new music from Rishikesh Hirway, a new tune from Libby Whitenauer, and right now, Aldous Harding out of New Zealand. Train on the Island is the brand new record in H. Hawkline, a Welsh singer-songwriter helping out on this one. It's called Venus in the Zinnia.

Elisa Amador with Kedar. Della May, Andrew Bird in there, and new music from Aldous Harding at the top. Venus in the Zinnia. It's Zinnia season where I live. H. Hawkline out of Wales helping out on that tune, and you can find it on Train on the Island, which is out now. Here on Folk Alley, if you like what you hear and you want to support it, we'll never say no. Click that donate button, become our next friend and member, make it a monthly gift, a sustaining gift, if you will. And you don't have to worry about renewing. We don't have to remind you. Everybody wins, so check it out if you haven't done it yet. And let's move along for something else new from Chris Matthews. And this is a interesting take on a 1950 folk song from Ed McCurdy, where the world is seen ending a war and achieving peace. It's called Last Night, I Had the Strangest Dream.

I'm with her, with Paul Simon's Obvious Child from the new record Sing Me Alive. Loudon Wainwright III in there, and Chris Matthews with another cover, that one going back to 1950, a tune from Ed McCurdy. Last Night I Had the Strangest Dream. It's new stuff there. And I'm Matt Riley. Hope it's going well. I want to play more new music. This coming from Angelo De Augustine. You might have heard us talk about the journey that Angelo has been on for the last several years after being diagnosed with just this unexplained illness where Angelo had to relearn how to sing, walk, talk, play instruments, everything, basically relearn how to function. And Angel in Plain Clothes is the record, and here is The Cure.

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It's always available wherever you are. Today, let Folk Alley know we can count on you. I'm Cindy Howes. The majority of our budget at Folk Alley comes from our members, people around the world who so value the music they hear on Folk Alley, they're willing to support it financially. Since you value wherever you are, today, let Folk Alley know we can count on you. I'm Cindy Howes. The majority of our budget at Folk Alley comes from our members, people around the world who so value the music they hear on Folk Alley, they're willing to support it financially. Since you value the music you hear

The song was originally written in 1939 and was part of a WYCA songbook, and it was inspired by the song Casey Jones. And it is Domestic Workers Song. It's Don Landis with help from Amy Helm and Reese Palmer. And that came out back in 2024. Rishikesh Hirway, Things Change Even Now, from the new record In the Last Hour of Light. And if Rishikesh Hirway is sounding familiar to you, because Rishikesh hosts the podcast Song Exploder. Yes. And we also had Altan, and Angelo De Augustine with something new called The Cure, and reflects on how chronic illness, which Angelo has been dealing with for a while, can often mirror the cycle of addiction, because it just is all consuming, you know. And you're in Folk Alley. Thanks for being here. This is Libby Whitenour, based in Nashville these days. Freehand does not come out until October, but we got this one for you called How to Hurt.

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Crazy Man Michael. Just a little Fairport convention to kick off this hour. How you doing? Welcome into Folk Alley. I'm Matt Riley. I'll play some Amy Helm in a minute. I've also got The Devil Makes Three on a Tivol, Tom Waits, and right now, Buffalo Kin. They are a self-described Western folk noir duo based in Oregon, and their first record, Wild Open Country. 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

Rose Garden from Katie Lang and the Reclines. Amy Helm, Real Time Travelers. Buffalo Kin, starting us off, Derecho from Wild Open Country. Here on Folk Alley, if you miss any of these titles, or I butcher them, more likely, we have a playlist section, so you can always go check that out. 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It is, as I like to say, both handy and dandy. Let's move along now. The Devil Makes Three, doing Come On Up to the House.

Birds of Chicago from Real Midnight and Barley. We also heard from Anna Tivel, and at the top, The Devil Makes Three, taking on Tom Waits, Come On Up to the House. And I'm going to play some Tom Waits in a little bit. Got to wait, though, because right now I want to get to something that we recorded from Fish and Bird. And this was recorded back in 2013, so I'm really digging into the archives for this one, at the Folk Alliance International Conference in Toronto. And this one is called Crazy Dream.

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It's an old spiritual that many people have done, like Sister Rosetta Tharpe and Mahalia Jackson. But right there, that is Jake Blount from the record, which came out in 2022, The New Faith, Didn't It Rain? Tom Waits with Old 55, Teada, Fish and Bird, caught live for Folk Alley in 2013. Crazy Dream, starting that set off. If you'd like to hear more and see more, we got a sessions section. Maybe not that one because it's kind of old, but we got a lot of

other stuff. So if you like live recordings and videos and things, stop whatever you're doing, like pretending to work, and just go look there. It's fun. You're already at the website. All right. The Honeydew drops right now. Light Behind Light, the record from the Baltimore duo. And this one is Moon Pies.

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1: 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Thanks.

It's a Guy Clark song called Step Inside This House, and that is the title track from the album Lyle Lovett, released in 1998, Step Inside This House. Sam Bush on mandolin and Jerry Douglas joining that crew as well, playing as dobro. I'm Elena C., and this is Folk Alley, member-supported music. And if you're a Folk Alley member, thank you for your support. Here's Charlie Crockett with Trinity River.

It's a classic folk song, originally released in 1974 by Jorma Kaukonen, but it's been around for a lot longer than that. Blind Blake's Police Dog Blues, that cover from Jorma Kaukonen. Norah Jones and her cover of a Tom Waits song called The Long Way Home. We Banjo 3 is a group out of Ireland, and you heard Prettiest Little Girl in the County, and Charlie Crockett on Folk Alley with a song called Trinity River. Thanks for listening this hour. Good to have you along. I want to share another classic with you next. 1970 is when Johnny Cash released his album, Hello, I'm Johnny Cash.

called How Do You Ruin Me? Such atmospheric sounds from that group, Black Prairie. You also heard from Sunny War on Folk Alley, talking about the two different sides of herself on her album Anarchist Gospel. That's where I pulled that song. It's called His Love. And Johnny Cash from 1970, you heard a song called South Wind. Coming up before the end of this hour, you're going to hear Alice Gerard. That's a name you know if you're a folk fan. Iconic Alice Gerard. You're going to hear something from 2023 from that folk icon. Also, just ahead, Amos Lee and a song called Violin. This is a Folk Alley exclusive from the duo Anna and Elizabeth.

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Thanks.

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Leave the key in the mailbox now and kiss me once again. 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

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Your car is loaded to the roof, it's just the same as mine. There's no room for the dreams we had, I guess.

a whole lot of talent on that track. It's the Gibson Brothers, and the song is called What a Difference a Day Makes from the album the brothers released in early 2023, Darkest Hour, produced by the great Jerry Douglas, and an album that includes some really talented guest musicians, too, including Alison Krauss. Bill Morrissey shared Moving Day, kind of coming to grips with the end of a love affair. Amos Lee and a song called Violin. And you heard from Anna and Elizabeth on Folk Alley, too. That's a duo that really believes in honoring and respecting traditional folk music. They've kind of built a career around that. Anna and Elizabeth with Black Eyed Susan. Speaking of traditional folk music, Alice Gerard has been making music for a very long time. Pretty iconic. In 2023, she released a new album

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1: Folk Alley prides itself on sharing voices and stories with you that you just don't hear anywhere else in the media world. Hey there, I'm Brad Kolodner, and that's one thing that David, who listens in Connecticut, really appreciates about Folk Alley. Without Folk Alley, David says, I wouldn't have been introduced to so many of the folk, bluegrass, and Americana artists I've come to know and love. 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And I'm sure many of you share his feelings. 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